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Mga katropa. Right now, next playing Tiffany. 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
1: 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Tapat ng MRT Station, Quezon Avenue, southbound. 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Cellphone

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Pero kini maguwang sad, because he was self-righteous, wa siya kasabot sa iyang privileges as a child of God. So you can still be a child of God, and you look upon God as someone that is not aligned with what the scripture is saying. Magtanaw ka sa amahan sa langit based on what the law is saying, ready to judge you, ready to condemn you, and that is what you get. Di makapwede maka-exercise of faith to something you don't know. 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Muna ang atong pagsabot sa Ginoo, knowing Him on who He is very important, because correspondingly, you exercise your faith based on how you know Him. So ang Bible nag-ingon, having been justified by faith. Kanang justified matarong mana. So wala may usa ka Kristiyanon nga may ingon nga ako nahimo kong justified by myself. 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It doesn't say, and it doesn't mga igsoon give the impression nga ikaw matarong ka or mas takus ka sa uban ng anak sa Ginoo. No. All of us have been justified by faith. 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Ang hitabo, because of that, we have peace with God through our Lord Jesus Christ. 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Ang katawa mo, naman na sa Biblia, peace be with you. 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Okay ba tani? Amen tani? So peace with God, we have been given that peace. Yan ingon si Jesus Christ, I give you my peace. 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So kana nga saad sa Ginoo, mga igsoon, gihatag anato. It is based on His covenant. It is already paid with a price. Naminaw mo na ako? Gibayaran na naog, presyo, no less than the blood of Jesus Christ. So when we choose not to trust Him on that peace nga atong naangkon kalinaw, then we belittle, atong gipakahiubos, atong gi set aside ang gibuhat ni Jesus Christ nato dito sa cross. Ingon sa San Pablo, if I set aside the grace of God, then Christ died for nothing. Uy, simbak ko mga isin, di ko ana, di ta ana. Let us value what Jesus, let us honor what Jesus has done for us at the cross by trusting on Him. If you have been justified by faith, you have peace with God through our Lord Jesus Christ. To further, kuan mga igsoon, appreciate, okay ra nato, padayon tagamay, muukay ta sa karaan nga tugon, aron ma-appreciate nato kining peace ba?
na ay nahitabo sa time ni Joshua, and we are maybe familiar with this. Mutukag sa dili. They were instructed by God to take over the entire land of Canaan. Kay gihatag naman sa Ginoo. 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That land is already a promised land to them. It is already given to them as a matter of right. It was a promise by God to Abraham, Isaac, and Jacob. So when they were suffering slavery dito sa Egypt, gisaad na si Ginoo kang Moses, kang Joshua, that that land is yours and you can take over nations who are occupying those lands. Muna nga, in their conquest, wagyod sila, mapildi, kutob sila, kutob sa ning salig sila si Ginoo. We recall last two Sundays, the Jericho, ang pinakadako nga syudad, they were able to overcome. Yeah, next katong ay na ikakulian gamay because of what happened kay Bao na Tato. 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Pero mutuo ka og sa dili na iusa ka dako nga syudad nga by tolerance nagpabilin ang katawhan as a nation in the same land city occupied by them because of what happened. Inatong isigutan karon. So let's open our Bibles. Excited, Danny? Ari daw tamang isoon sa excited tam abdano galauna. Joshua chapter 9. Now, muna ni ang next nga event after they conquered Jericho, nga katong city of Ai. Now, when all the kings went of Jordan, heard about, west rather of the Jordan, heard about these things, those in the hill country, in the western foothills, and along the entire coast of the Great Sea, as far as Lebanon, the kings of Hittites, Amorites, Canaanites, Perizzites, Hivites, Jebusites, they came together, and all the sites, they came together to make war against Joshua and Israel. Nagsabot ni sila. 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So cities ni, they decided to make a strong alliance against these Israelites. Na ay marukoy mga igsoon nga syudad. 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No one can really overcome, can defeat these people because God is with them. Nakamangno sila, nakaibaw sila, kining Gibeonites. So naa sila ilang gibuhat. Instead of joining this alliance, this force against the Israelites, when the people of Gibeon heard what Joshua had done to Jericho and Ai, they resorted to a ruse.

The men of Israel said to the Hivites, "But perhaps you live near us. How then can we make a treaty with you?" So namakak ni sila. "We are your servants," they said to Joshua. "Who are you and where do you come from?" Ang tubag, "Your servants had come from the planet Mars and Venus," bitamang ison, "have come from a very distant country." Di po sila makatumbok kung asang lugar, ah. "Because of the fame of the Lord your God, for we have heard reports of him, all that he did in Egypt." So nagtrace sila. "All that he did in Egypt and all that he did to two kings of the Amorites, east of Jordan, Sihon king of Heshbon and Og king of Bashan, who reigned in Ashrot, and our elders and those living in our country said to us, 'Take provisions for the journey, go and meet them and say to them, we are your servants, make a treaty with us.'" So mahimutang ilahanggi, deceive ang Israelites, so that the Israelites, through Joshua, will make a treaty with them. "This bread of ours," kini, kining pan, pandisal amungda, "was warm when we packed it and home on the day we left to come to you. But now see how dry and moldy it is. These wineskins that we filled with new, but see how cracked they are. And our clothes and sandals are worn out by the very long journey." Katingadaan po tuod, no? Kay napailad sa ni si Joshua. Kung nabahaw na, napanos na ka ng mga paan, yung baon, ganyan sa inyong biyahe. Anong umasan yung gilabay? Ipakita po manadari. "Then the men of Israel sampled their provisions, but did not inquire of the Lord." Wa sila nangutana sa Ginoo. Then Joshua made a treaty of peace with them. Napay nahitabo mga igsoon. He made a treaty of peace with them to let them live, and the leaders of the assembly ratified it by an oath. Kanang oath sa unang panahon sa mga anak sa Ginoo, binding yun na. 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Sa una, grabe na. Yun, make an oath that is really irrevocable. "Mamatay pang pamilya ko." Lahit ng mga tao karon. So, this is very binding as for them. 3 days, tulok adlaw. Tara. After they made the treaty with the Gibeonites, the Israelites heard that they were neighbors living near them. Nabawala nila. So the Israelites set out on the third day, came to their cities, Gibeon, Kephira, Beeroth, and Kiriath Jearim. But the Israelites did not attack them, because among those cities nga ilang gi-conquer, the Israelites did not attack them because the leaders of the assembly had sworn an oath to them by the Lord, the God of Israel. When you look at contracts, natin yung mga lawyers rin, daghan, something is wrong with this. This should be deemed as void. Attorney Makmak and void ab initio. Void from the beginning. Ano man na may fraud. Sayop man ang ilahang gi-represent. They are misrepresenting. So ang content yun, ang sakasabutan, should not be honored. Pero sa Ginoo mga igsoon, this was given value. The whole assembly grumbled against the leaders, but the leaders answered. Nagbagulbol sila. Hindi man ito labtan eh. "We have given them our oath by the Lord, the God of Israel, and we cannot touch them now. This is what we will do to them. We will let them live so that the wrath will not fall on us for breaking an oath we swore to them." Okay, bawsa sila nga, sila mo ay maalaot kung ilahang i-break ang oath. They continue, "Let them live, but let them be woodcutters and water carriers for the entire community." So the leaders promised to them,

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Then, Joshua summoned the Gibeonites and said, "Why did you deceive us by saying we live a long way from you, while actually you live near us? You are now under a curse. You will never cease to serve as woodcutters and water carriers for the house of my God." They answered Joshua, "Your servants were clearly told how the Lord your God had commanded his servant Moses to give you the whole land." Tanaw, nagtuon gyud sila. "And wipe all of its inhabitants before you. So we feared for our lives because of you. And that is why we did this. We are now in your hands. Do to us whatever seems good and right to you." Sounds sakto pod. Nagunahuna sa sila. Kaya kung wa sila ning enter aning deception, patay sila ha. Patay ang gandanan. Ang mga nasod nga ilang i-conquer. Imo mo na isugo. So, with this, water carrier sila, woodcutters, pero buhi sila. So Joshua saved them from the Israelites and they did not kill them. Mm-hmm. That day, he made the Gibeonites woodcutters and water carriers for the community and for the altar of the Lord. Now, would you say nga gumikan kay nasipet si Joshua ni into entering a treaty, the Lord will not honor this? Kung ako si Joshua, magunahon ako, saan ka rin ako ha? Or di ba ka, ipaon lang ni, ipaon ni. Anyway, servants mo ni. 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Ang enemies ra also mao'y mupatay ni mga tawhan na. But it did not happen that way. In fact, sa next chapter mga igsoon, giinitan ang Gibeonites sa other enemy nations. Tanawa, si Adonizedek, katong ganahan og mga panganay guwapo Adonizedek, King of Jerusalem. Uy, nag-joke ako ha. Sa inyong tinod-on. Heard that Joshua had taken Ai and totally destroyed it, doing to Ai and its king as it had done to Jericho and its king. And that the people of Gibeon had made a treaty. Pagkahibaw ni Adonizedek that this is what happened, he and his people were very much alarmed at this. Because Gibeon, tanawa, verse 2, Gibeon was an important city like one of the royal cities. It was larger than Ai and all its men were good fighters. So Adonizedek, king of Jerusalem, appealed to Hoham, king of Hebron, Piram, king of Jarmuth, Zaphia, king of Lachish, Deber, king of Eglon. Come up and help us attack Gibeon because it has made peace with Joshua. Giinitan mga isuon si Gibeon by Adonizedek, king of Jerusalem. So the five kings of Amorites, the kings of Jerusalem, Hebron, Harmoth, Lachish, and Eglon joined forces. They moved up with all their troops and took up positions against Gibeon and attacked it. So kung ako yung Joshua ato, maybe I would think, anyway, ang ato ang treaty is to make peace with them. At this time, they are being attacked by our enemies. So wa po ta nag-breach ato ang agreement with them. Wa man ta naglabot nila. Di man kita nagpatay nila. Ang kaaway man, bahala na sila. Pero di na mo hinaitabo. What happened mga isoon? The Gibeonites sent word to Joshua in the camp of Gilgal, "Do not abandon your servants. Come up to us quickly and save us. Help us because all the Amorite kings from the hill country have joined forces against us." So Joshua marched up from Gilgal with his entire army, including all the best fighting men. Nagampo ba siya sa Ginoo ani? Nangutana ba siya sa Ginoo ani? Nga iyang tabangan kining Gibeonites? Yes. Ang Ginoo sa verse 8 said to Joshua, "Do not be afraid of them. I have given them into your hand. Not one of them will be able to withstand you." So, they marched to Gilgal. The Lord threw them into confusion before Israel, who defeated them in a great victory at Gibeon. And it was in this event, katong sikat kay Migson, hitabo sa history. And it can be explained right now in science. The only time that the earth stopped rotating.
Gipahunong mo igsoon sa Ginoong adlaw. Tanaw mga igsoon. On that day, the Lord gave the Amorites over to Israel. Joshua said to the Lord in the presence of Israel, na po may mga kontra nga ilang gigukod. Sun, stand still over Gibeon. O moon over the valley of Alihalon. So the sun stood still and the moon stopped till the nation avenged itself on its enemies. This is for the sake of Gibeon. So gi-honor sa Ginoo this pact of peace with the enemy country, enemy nation has been honored by the Lord. How about Pastor, next succeeding mga years and mga kingdoms that was raised, that was installed by the Lord? Arita, laktaw ta mga Israel aron nga mahumana ta. Tanaw nato ang 2 Samuel chapter 21. Tanaw, 2 Samuel 21. Sa time na ni Saul. Saul. So, taod-taod na ni. Sa time ni Joshua, unsa may next? Judges pa man to? Hundreds of years. Pagkahuman sa Judges, time na ni Saul, the king of Israel. Bisan pa man with the time, the years that has passed, wagyo na usab ang oath nga gi-honor sa Ginoo. The king summoned the Gibeonites and spoke to them. Now, the Gibeonites were not part of Israel, but were survivors of the Amorites. The Israelites had sworn to spare them, but Saul in his zeal for Israel and Judah had tried to annihilate them. So kini si Saul maldito man eh. Tungod na niya itong nahitabo nila ni Joshua, pamati yung tanimang tawhana because these are not Israelite nation. This is not part of the promise. Gusto niya nga wag tangon ang mga Gibeonites. So what happened? David asked the Gibeonites, "What shall I do for you? And how shall I make atonement so that you will bless the Lord's inheritance?" So ang nahitabo mga isoon, si David made amends to what Saul had done to the Gibeonites. Balik gud sa verse 1. Verse 1. Tanang verse 1. Money effect ha? Money effect. Na-feel ni David ang effect. During the reign of David, there was a famine for 3 successive years. So David sought the face of the Lord. The Lord said, "It is on account of Saul and his blood-stained house. It is because he put the Gibeonites to death." Gipamatay ni Saul ang Gibeonites. What happened? 3 of famine. Grabe, gi-honor gini sa Ginoo. So papautanan ni David, unsaw man akong mabalik ang inyohang pagsaling, that you will also be part of the inheritance, enjoying the treaty of peace. So naay 7 katao from the descendants of Saul nga mo'y gihatag mga exon nga to sa Gibeonites, and they put them to death. And then this 3 of famine was lifted by the Lord. So that's what I'm saying. It's because of an oath to the Lord. Kaya ba bata? I like to make this big announcement. Na kining peace nga gihatag sa Ginoo nato is also by an oath. You know how this happened? God made an oath to himself. Ang Diyos mismo nanumpa sa iyang kagalingon, because there's no one higher than God, greater than God. So ikaw panumpa sa iyang kagalingon sa amin, manumpa ko ni mo, dong ha, nga ako, hindi mo na, hanggaw mo na. But God, there is no one greater than Him. God made an oath to himself
with this covenant of peace that we have. So never mga igsoon nga ma-voided ni. 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We're actually now recipients of a gift from heaven, this wonderful peace paid by the blood of Jesus Christ, with God making an oath to himself. Tanaw mga igsoon ang Isaiah 54:10. 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Though the mountains be shaken, and the hills be removed. 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Yet, my unfailing love for you, this is God speaking, will not be shaken. You have this right now because of Jesus Christ. His unfailing love for you will not be shaken, nor my covenant of peace be removed. That peace is shalom. Regingon, he that dwells in the secret place of the Most High shall abide in the shadows of the Almighty. The safest place is in the presence of the Lord. You have His peace, you have it. Whatever happens, tanaw ang anitabo, magkaguliyang ang tanan, mountains be shaken, hills be removed, unfailing love for you will not be shaken. Unfailing love, ganun ko sa for you, will not be shaken. Nor my covenant of peace be removed. Equate nyo mga ikso sa time sa Old Testament, sa Gibeonites. It was honored by the Lord. It was Joshua who made an oath to the Lord. It was honored by the Lord. How much more this treaty, covenant of peace we have with Him. It is God Himself who made an oath with Himself. Says the Lord who has compassion on you. Let us enjoy this peace and let us know Him as a God that dispenses peace, that gives to us His unfailing love. We have all the reasons pasailo ako mga igsoon mo, kuhan ko mo side story ko. Do not be equally yoked with the unbelievers. 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
understanding of who you are, the kingdom agenda. Nang bulahan tong mga anas ginong anay, mga ikarelasyon, mga partners in life that is really for the kingdom of the Lord. Pero more than that, mga ison, it's not just about relationship. Kanang equally yoke. 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Do not be equally yoke with the unbelievers. Nga naman, you are a believer. Ang itabok mga karon, most of the Christians are equally yoke because the burden, the troubles, the stress that causes kana bitong unexplainable worry sa mga unbelievers. It's the same causes of worry. 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Do not be equally yoke. Now, when you will be equally yoke sa time sa COVID, perting kusugas akong tingo gani, ambot ka, abot ba mo ng panahon na? 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Seriously, bitaw, how can you be a blessing when the same frame of thought, when the same perspective that they have, you also have? My peace, I leave to you. I do not give as the world gives. Do not let your hearts be troubled. Amen? Do not let your hearts be troubled. Atong ito ko ato mga Lord. We thank you, Lord, for today, for reminding us of who you are. We enjoy this peace, O God, from you, paid by the precious blood of Jesus Christ. There is nothing that can separate us, whatever happens around us. Your unfailing love for us will not be shaken. Neither your covenant of peace. We enjoy it, O God, by faith. We are believers for a reason. We believe in your unfailing love. We believe in what Jesus Christ has accomplished for us at the cross. We thank you, Lord. We honor you. We bless your name. In Jesus' name, tanan mingog, amen and amen.

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Emperors have tried to destroy it. Philosophies have tried to stamp it out. Tyrants have tried to wash it from the face of this earth with the very blood of those who claimed it. Yet the name of Jesus still stands. And there shall be in that final day when every voice that has ever uttered a sound, every voice of Adam's race, shall proclaim in one great mighty chorus the name of Jesus. For every knee shall bow and every tongue shall confess that Jesus Christ is Lord. So you see, it was not mere chance that caused the angel one night long ago

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0: Songs of love, inspiration, and hope.
1: Spirit, lead me where my trust is without borders.
0: This is Gospel Hour on XFM.